0: good.
1: Feel good.
2: Sisters
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7: have to go
8: because they don't know
7: rock.
9: So while you in the streets,
10: it's a pain to see.
11: You won't
12: get under
11: counted
13: because you're
14: damn and free.
15: You got a new
16: horizon,
17: ephemeral
18: style.
19: A melancholy
20: town where we
21: never smile.
22: And all I want to hear
23: is the message.
24: Beat
23: my dreams.
25: They gotta
26: kissing
27: because they don't
28: get sleep.
29: No.
30: Windmill.
31: Four.
32: The man.
33: Tag.
34: Forever.
35: Hand in hand.
36: Take it
37: all.
38: It'll
39: be your spread.
40: This is

0: laughing guests,
1: the mats,
2: desk,
3: catch,
4: lining them up like
5: ass cracks,
1: ladies,
6: ponies at the track,
2: my
4: chocolate
7: attack,
8: Jet. I'm stepping in,
7: I hope I'm scared,
4: Care Bear,
9: wrapping in harder this year, watch me,
7: as I
10: gravitate,
11: we gon' ghost town,
12: Motown, with your sound,
13: you win,
14: the blink,
15: gonna bite,
16: the dust,
17: can't fight,
18: us,
19: with your
20: sound,
21: you kill,
22: so don't,
23: stop,
24: get it,
25: get it,
26: until you're
27: shattered,
28: headed,
29: watch,
30: the way I
31: navigate,
32: feel good.
33: Feel good.
34: Feel good.
35: Why are we laughing?
36: Feel good.
37: Windmill.
38: Windmill.
39: For both land.
40: Turn.
41: Forever.

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They tell us they have all the best solutions. I only say no.

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7: Shabada. Shabba.
8: Daka. Feel good.
9: City. Breaking down.
10: On a camel.
11: Back.
12: They just
13: have to go.
14: Because they don't know.
15: What?
16: So while you in the streets,
17: it's a pale and proceed.
18: You won't
19: get undercounted.
20: Because you're
21: damn and free.
22: You got a new
23: horizon.
24: Ephemeral.
25: Style.
26: A melancholy.
27: Time.

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2: ass cracks.
3: Ladies.
4: Who needs the track?
5: It's my
6: chocolate
7: attack.
8: Yes. I'm stepping in.
9: I hope I'm scared.
10: Care Bear. Wrapping in harder this year. Watch me.
11: As I
12: grab it.
13: We gon' ghost town.
14: Hey, Motown.
15: With your sound.
16: You win.
17: The blink.
18: Gonna bite.
19: The dust.
20: Can't fight
21: us.
22: With your
23: sound.
24: You kill.
25: So don't.
26: Stop.
27: Get it.
28: Get it.
29: Until your
30: chatter.
31: Headed.
32: What?
33: The way I
34: navigate.
35: Feel good.
36: Feel good.
37: Feel good.
38: Why are we laughing?
39: Feel good.
40: Windmill.
41: Windmill.
42: Four. 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
7: City breaking down
8: on a camel
9: back.
10: They just
11: have to go
12: because they don't know
13: what.
14: So while you in the streets,
15: it's a pain to see.
16: You won't get undercounted
17: because you're dead
18: and breathe.
19: You got a new
20: horizon.
21: Ephemeral
22: time.
23: A melancholy
24: town where we
25: never smile.
26: And all I want to hear
27: is the message.
28: Beep.
29: My dreams.
30: They gotta.
31: Kissing.
32: Cause they don't.
33: Get sleep.
34: No.
35: Windmill.
36: Windmill.
37: Four.
38: Tag.
39: Forever.
40: Hand in hand.
41: Take it.
42: Oh.
43: It'll.
44: Your stride.
45: This is.

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4: Lining them up like
5: ass cracks.
6: Ladies.
7: Who needs the track?
8: My
9: chocolate.
10: Attack.
11: Jet. I'm stepping in.
12: I hope he's scared.
13: Care Bear.
14: Wrapping in harder this year. Watch me.
15: As I
16: gravitate.
17: We gon' ghost town.
18: Hey. Motown.
19: With your sound.
20: You win.
21: A blink.
22: Gonna bite.
23: The dust.
24: Can't fight
25: us.
26: With your
27: sound.
28: You kill.
29: So don't.
30: Stop.
31: Get it.
32: Get it.
33: Until you're
34: shattered.
35: Headed.
36: Watch.
37: The way I
38: navigate.
39: Feel good.
40: Feel good.
41: Feel good.
42: Why are we laughing?
43: Feel good.
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2: They just
3: have to go
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3: What?
5: So while you in the streets,
6: it's a pain to see.
7: You won't
8: get undercounted
9: because you're dead
10: and free.
11: You got a new
12: horizon.
13: Ephemeral.
14: Time.
15: A melancholy
16: town where we
17: never smile.
18: And all I want to hear
19: is the message.
20: Beep.
21: My dreams.
22: They gotta.
23: Kissing.
24: Kissing. Don't
25: get sleep.
26: No.
27: Windmill.
28: Windmill.
29: Four.
30: Tag.
31: Forever.
32: Hand in hand.
33: Take it.
34: Oh,
35: it'll be your
36: spread.
37: This is

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6: ass cracks.
7: Ladies.
8: Who needs the track?
9: It's my
10: broccoli.
11: Attack.
12: Jet. I'm stepping in.
13: I hope he's scared.
14: Care Bear.
15: Wrapping in harder this year. Watch me.
16: As I grab it.
17: We gon' ghost town.
18: Hey, Motown.
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20: You win.
21: The blink.
22: Gonna bite.
23: The dust.
24: Can't fight.
23: Us.
25: With your
26: sound.
27: You kill.
28: So don't.
29: Stop.
30: Get it.
31: Get it.
32: Until your
33: shatter.
34: Headed.
35: Watch.
36: The way I
37: navigate.
38: Feel good.
39: Feel good.
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42: Feel good.
43: Windmill.
44: Windmill.
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